Вашата музика. No fighting. We got the refugees. No fighting. No fighting. 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

0: Вашата музика.
1: Here's a song which we played a lot over the years, but we kind of forgot about it because other songs came in. But I always get asked to do this song. It's called House Arrest.

is my final serenade. He is a gun and he is a blade. He is a picture that I saved too long. He is my credit card and keys, and the reason I won't find peace.

as we can. Listen, we're shooting a DVD here tonight in the lovely city of Paris, so you have got to be just as much of this as we are. Are you with us?